0: VBTC News update with Emia Delwili. Vanuatu by hosting First National Summit Long Border Security More Preparedness from Emerging Drugs More HIV Threats Long Port Villa Emenegis Manis. Emia Mjolsen part Long Strengthening Work Long Fight Against Some Drugs Trafficking Transnational Crime More Get a Health Risk All Same HIV. Summit our ministry long internal affairs you can ask them but by taking place long port fill along 7 more 8 July with the theme protecting Vanuatu's border communities and future. Bambai summit ya it taken together government agency, border law enforcement authority, health officials, chiefs, church leaders, youth representatives, civil society groups, small kata regional expert, blong talk about the new challenge, blong drugs trafficking, transnational crime, more public health threats. DG blong internal affairs, Leith Vermaito, Italem se summit ya, it come long one important time, well, Pacific Island country, to olista face more pressure, long drugs trafficking, more narfala criminal activity. Still, more fight is double simul top crime waste up taking place along all community. Information they come out long community policing program, well, is sing out them FARIA program. Officer in charge long community policing, Reynold Ala, it alarms still assault more domestic violence, hemikera pick one long all community. Hemitalem talk talk along FBTC News time all stop long Northwest Fate long week up long takem service go down long all community through long one M well sing out them faria program. Marichuana hemi want something we inspector Allah he highlight him long all young fly careful long him from him stable sim stamp up long full of problem well stop taking place now ya. Police faria program by stop long mangaliliu custom civil village long weekend. Semak program may been taken place finish long east long island long efate. Vanuatu police force semikat now ya one agreement with them Vanuatu Bureau of Statistics whereby he look him Vanuatu Bureau of Statistics semi helping police long side long data long crime. Following one memorandum of agreement where police commissioner Kalshem Pongran more chief statistician Carlo Cap is signed him for not the police force by giving all crime data. We knock at name blong all man long one of the Bureau of Statistics blong all keta by only analyze him or make him all keta official report more tool keta easy or easy to blong understand him dashboard more visual summary. One statement blong for not the police force it tell him say him one important step blong make him secondary save use more through more good for data blong help him all get a well stop make him all decision all get a output ya by help blong make him all people is save good long all get a trend blong crime more support them national planning more policy development more long overseas news. Prime Minister blong Britain K. Starmer Italem seven by hemi step down long position blong him. Hem Bombay stop yet all same time when Labour Party it choose one new leader. With them him ya he come after long high pressure, long government blong him, more plan the member, blong party blong him, only ask him, blong leg opposition ya. Molong sport, hemi ferry challenge also one single mama with them disability, blong leko 1 2-year-old bikini blong him, blong flying flag blong Vanuatu long one big flag sport event. Marek Sahe 60+ kg blong representing Vanuatu long Commonwealth Games 2026. Marek Sahe pahemi only one para athlete we bambai join him team Vanuatu long Commonwealth Games Nekis Manis. Long week here, FBTC Sports visit him Sahel long fitness gym, long tennis club. Time him start making more last training preparation towards big for sport even Negis Manis. Sahel him one para lift up long 65 kg+. More him just come back long cups come long Australia. We him take him all same overseas preparation. We him compete with him all Narfla para. We look at same disability all same him. Mawa time sport ne kamplo putimilong en plong FBTC news update.
1: VBTC, leader dans le domaine de l'actualité en qui vous pouvez avoir confiance. 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

cutting like knives in a fist fight. And I found you with a bottle of wine and the curtains and heart like the 4th of July. 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
1: island. 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
2: You've got me going crazy. Before you to kick off, please introduce him, Yuan. 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
3: Okay, good morning, Port Vila. Good morning, Vanuatu. And thank you, Ruta, for giving me the opportunity. Name me Christina Taina, or Christina Tina. Me, 44 years of age. I'm married with 5 children, 4 girls and 1 boy. Me got 1 legal background. I used to practice law. Today, me created 1 NGO, when Nembe, me number 1 family association, mommy work as 1 legal consultant.
2: Very interesting, and of course, very interesting background that you've got. I understand that you were writing a book.
3: Yes, that's correct. Me title blue book here, me raising champions of tomorrow, and me dedicating book here, Lord Pitney Blue Me.
2: Wow, so what is the motivation behind your writing this book?
3: Okay, little book here, me talk about positive parenting and give them some tools for efficiently raising my business. Motivation behind book here, me, I used to think, like past time me grow up, me to global narrative, me many things, or I think because me been born in Australia or New Zealand or France, but life for me different. Then I found out that it's not about where you are. You can achieve the best in life, and it depends on more how you are raised and how you see life.
2: Wow, that's very, very inspiring. So let's talk about our topic of the day. Topic for you need to let me start any based on book for you.
3: Yes.
2: And let me know your child and be present in your child's life. If you'd like to introduce that for us.
3: Okay, thank you. Ose mitalem book blo mi. Me give him 4 tools, lol parents or future parents, lo how blo li raise him. Beginning blo him become 1 good citizen lo country. I got 4 tools. All 4 tools here. First one, I mean, know your child. Number 2, love your child. Number 3, teach your child. And number 4, pray for your child. So today, by you me look lo, 1 part lo know your child. And then now we meeting say me 1 lol. Important tools where it all parents should only need to save, clearly save, raise them something, all picking me where tomorrow by become great leaders. So, first part, you know your child, me put them up, I got some subheadings, and me put them one and me be present in your child's life. All picking me only really needing presence for parents and. Full up time, you may look some absentee parents, some parents only never present in the home. So you may take them back, you may look context of Vanuatu. Some parents only spending more time outside, the house, maybe cover it, take them away, or friends, or other commitments. So me put some small subheading in the place here. Parents enjoy your child, be present in their life by enjoying their presence. So me want to encourage parents lo place here. Parents and must looking picking me or same 1 precious gift. 1 something we buy in the stop forever. So only must enjoy picking me blow keta. As by you me look most law all principles when we take them out of book here and we come from Bible and make up 1 biblical connotation. So me connect them part here blow tell them out say picnini and me 1 precious gift. I got all verses law Bible where only confirm them here. Some of David by me tell them law Psalm 139 verse 14 and me say I was fearfully and wonderfully made. Some of me talk about to say all beginning all precious things where God and me offer them all parents. So any important blow 1 parent and me looking beginning blem as precious. Something where I mean no save caramelo store in no save caram anywhere but something that is divine, God given. So me want them encouraging presence parents be present in your child's life. But being able to have a staff full lifetime playing with MU, maturity age, 18 years of age, or being able to come and go. So the small time where you cut with them, him, the house, back to life plan.
4: Sometimes mommy no stop or plan the time mommy will tend to go out to some place or they go beginning start with the one guardian, maybe auntie, uncle or grandma, grandpa. You make them see parents have been almost have stop close up with them beginning good for the top beginning. Hemi no all get away you know at all parents. Would it be best to one guardian or grandma, grandpa, or make him seem like something, be present in their child's life?
3: Okay, thank you. Me touch Lemia too. I think me give him some figures. Me no save by Yunaruta, you correct me. Me think say got 15,000 or more workers at the moment. Well, he stopped law Australia, more New Zealand for seasonal work. Me been mentioning law book too that me one really unsafe environment. Dangerous environment, blo putum beginning blue you, lo han, blo extended families or grandparents, yes. From you, responsibility, I mean, say mark, at I'm got it even beginning lo parents, responsibility, stall han, blo parents. So, time say you go away overseas and then you like a beginning start with them, extended families, you shift him responsibility, I go lo han, blo some people who were not designed at the first place. Bloody caram responsibility, yeah. So, you may look, say now, yeah. Beginning by start call them papa, mama, or grandparents. And you may also look that sometimes the bone is not there. Suppose beginning we start with them auntie, uncle, or other family members. And then, only no cut same heart towards beginning or same parents. So that's why me mention them low books say emmy dangerous from only more exposed low danger. Sometimes only grow up with them some nara pikini where teaching is not say mark and then become one danger low pikini from teaching where they receive him from all biological parents crocata in a semak. So some parents were maybe only no or the swear low pikini or the treating pikini violently, or he make him say, "Pikini, he serve a full town." One scenario, one situation, one something where he no serve how blow handle them, and then me believe say one law all cause blow all pikini will he marginalize today, where he become victims, law society, only end up in jail, only end up in marijuana and prostitution, emi from. You may like people astray. You may like picnic blue. You may like hand blow. All extended family, all nara people where you may think say by Lisave look at them put picnic. But lo end blow day, you may realize him say me one big mistake. So given all statistics, me look say me one danger. 16,000 people abroad, and me 5% blow population. And suppose you may take him say most local married people, it means say 1 or 2%. Blow population and me stop blow unsafe environment or beginning blue uni. So me think say emi really one danger. Not only emi even them parents stop you give him role blow educating picnini lo Sunday school teacher or lo parents or lo teacher lo school primary role blow educating picnini blue was given to you as a parent. So me look say emi could blow you me teach him all parents blue you me how blow raise him could all beginning from you don't learn this at law school, you know, learn him law school or law university. And you want something where you learn him as you go along with him experience. Experience now I'm a greatest teacher. So me believe say after law all programs play me by all parents only thinking big one, law only mass. placing Bilini Blogetalo in a safe environment, creating one environment whereby helping Blogetalo well-being Blogeta, more especially building up one good future Blogeta.
4: Now, one parent or Blogeta we only start planning for the beginning of the future program, one now give me best advice or yes, best advice we used to give him one younger parent.
3: Okay, me I think I'll advise for me summarize them all four tools here where me outline them the book. But since today you may talk about the importance of being present in your child's life.
0: Right, nice
3: me
0: to
3: want them advice
0: King
3: and parents one. You need to cut one mentality shift. You must look in beginning of your something precious, a gift from God. And you must find him time to spend him with him beginning. Full up time, me regret lo pass some time beginning talem lo me one lo beginning talem say and me cut something lo school sometime before me no it been cut time where me prioritize and work for me, compare school activities, low place to school, and then we regret later on that those work for you by your stop. But precious time where you cut with them picking me by no stop forever. So, and plus, I mean, impact them life for picking me. So, me want to encourage them parents say, find them time. Spending with them, picking up you, create them one positive atmosphere. Papa, mama, one role we got to give them, you and me, create them one good atmosphere. Blow, picking is have be nurtured or by me grow up. One other something where me things are really important, you must drag them, picking up you to church. Sometime you give him an option. No, only no stop one state law they decide. Yes, you must tell him what to do. And you cut no more few years, blow you impact them life as much as possible. And me tell him to the book that picnic blow you and me all same one A4 paper where me blank. And you now you design them, you draw them when you want them look life blow picnic blow you. So, Nara, something you have to be watchful. You must watch him keeping you from. Because me believe say, picking up you prone law anything ways have come. I'm a man. You got two organs lo life play you me where

0: Slam, and a group of friends, some friends by the Likamwana Olisave, negatively influence them life for Pikini Blues. So make sure the type of friends where Pikini Blues are mixed with them, you make sure say Emil could for Pikini Blue, you know, save affect them Pikini Blue in the future. Or sometimes Pikini want to call one birthday party, or you want them call on, why don't you organize the birthday party at home? You organize them all thing low house, get the get their friends at low house blue, you instead blue, you leko him, give him liberty, blue him go out. One important something where me touch him low book yet to low party, and know your child or be present in your child's life, and me beware of household enemies. By you look him say low criminal offenses, when me top him chat me all sexual offenses, most of them happen at home. Sometimes me between family members, one uncle he rape or molest them picking in blue. So I call these household enemies. And plus you may look to the Bible, say fula be happen. When I talk about sexual offenses, but you look on picking in blue King David. One boy blocking David, and he rap him stepdaughter blocking David, and by you look him, so you may not talk about sexual offenses, you may talk about murder. He got first murder of Bible, and two brothers, Cain and Abel. He got full of nara examples. So me believe say, also one parent, you must cut one watchful eye, you must careful. No over trustable family members. Sometimes what beginning blue you may become victims no more from all actions blue family members. So me believe same. I mean important to must blue you beware, you watch out lol household enemies more. Lastly me when we touch them low small section blue, be present in your child's life, and you have to set rules. Set them all rules. When is it the right time blue you pay one mobile phone blue beginning blue you? All rules of them, make sure you pray before you sleep, you pray time you wake up. Me believe say most of rules here, yeah, suppose you take them low word blue God by me guide them life blue beginning blue you forever. And I mean potential say one parent blue you decide when I'm now by me right to be blue. me really want them blow you intentional about it. You know, make them just because you want them. No, you must be intentional. From I think title blow book here when we put on me raising champions of tomorrow, and suppose you determine say no me want them raising one man yeah, out of picking blow me. I want my child to be a leader. Me want them humble and impact the nation. Blow come and blessing the generation. Blow. Suppose you intentional about it, you will achieve it. And when I'm Bible, I'm Psalm 127, verse 3, children are a reward and a gift from God. Bible tell them through the Proverbs, say, you raise them pikini, them him small, how you want him, you want them blame me, and me turn out tomorrow, and by me never depart from him. So me believe, say, any seeds where you may plant them in your life, blow pikini, low one early age, by you may kakai fruit them tomorrow.
1: That is one big plot of book. One very, very good plot of book, just a palette. He got one something maybe been look low one low of days when he pass him and we talk about be a parent before becoming a child. What do you think about that?
0: Be a parent
1: before you become your child's friend, it's before you become their best friend. So
0: okay.
1: Like, yes.
0: Okay. So, then me harem you mentioned them statement. Yeah. Me look say got two different something. You as a parent you wear them different hats. Okay. You serve a come teacher blue parent blue you got one instructor or you can one pastor blue parent blue you. But most of all, you must come friend Blahem from Bahemi Easy Blow, picking receive more principles from you.

0: time, her me feeling one form of acceptance from the parent, yes. So, Mr. you how, as a parent, you need to know when blow where and different hearts here, yes. Sometime, you'll be strict with them beginning blue you. How far are you strict, whether you with them or you talk them, or Mr. you blow you. You analyze them for them circumstances and situation, how now you behave with them, being able to be. Me believe, say, a parent has to be a friend of his or her child from the feeling of acceptance and love. And me one lol not a point when me touch, lo book here, lol not a parts, lo book, and me one not a two love, and me very important, yes. From me feel say low one loving environment beginning to learn fast. Yes.
1: Thank you very much for yes your take on that. Before you need to round them off, story and be meeting for day today, you got any last words something you have been mentioning before you need to round off?
0: Thank you, Ruta. Yes. Lo small part here where you need to just touch them, be present in your child's life. Me really want to encourage them, whoever I'm listening to me, whether I'm one papa or one mama or one future papa or one mama, future mama. Me want them to tell them say, I'm important to mass blow you take care of beginning blue you. Beginning blue you and we come with one pure heart. And me one pure soul and any Hemi want them learn, Hemi, and you are the biggest fan of picking you. Hemi take him you or some. I mean, you are as a parent, you sense of attraction to picking you. And no wonder them say, you stop the work, you stop come back to the house, picking me. You wait things from you. You stop sing out things, then you stop far away, yes. So, me want them to take him. You make the most out of it, and you invest them the best for life to picking you.
1: Thank you very much. Yes, Christine, you've been put once for several stories with me today. This is our first day, yes, with them, interviews, Bini, but we will be having you everywhere these days. When you come, we got all different topics, you may use our story and him. So, again, thank you very much for your time. And, of course, we'll definitely see you next week.
0: Thank you, Thomas Ruta.

0: find those curly toed shoes, you know, those are fine. Funny hat, but not wearing tights. Where's this old chap?
1: He'll be here at 11:30 or noon.
0: He's just trying to run the block, make sure that he's the last one there.
2: Oh, here he is. String.
3: Oh, where have you been?
2: You're an hour late.
4: How are you?
2: What are you wearing?
4: You black. That.
0: Oh, you were wearing white, so I come in
4: black. Can't
5: strip them.
0: You want me to do your hair for you?
2: Could you? Could you do his as well? You met String, didn't you?
0: No, I've met you, mate.
2: Mac, we won't let this hairstyle go out, will we?
0: No, mate.
2: Do you used to have one of these?
0: I did, but then it sort of vanished on me.
6: This love.

0: Ramblong Mifola every Wednesday long half past 12 kasem half past 1 and we give him you all answer where we come out long all in-depth interview long all important topic.
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0: right, one nice flower, nice flower.
1: Okay, I'm welcome along 12 meter bulletin with me at then Willie. First time, Haram will be plastorian when you mean inside long country. Parliament, Pahemi meet today back again. Long go ahead with the 2024 budget. Long official presentation, long minister salon. He finalized some budget, long year, where me over 77 billion batu. Whereby Parliament Hemi debate him, appropriate him. Honorable Salong, he announced the revenue focus long year, Hemi beat him every Nakla year since 1980. He came with Hemi over 47.6 billion batu. Hemi Sekaton Committee, government is set him up long focus no more, long revenue collection long government.
0: Basically, we spent football in football, we spent 90 minutes. Trying not to use their hands. They spent absolutely the entire game, 80 minutes for game. Only taklem or narabola player. So while you missed the hype about FIFA World Cup, you look at the referees, the game on yellow card, red card, look at the players inside the field. Imagine one rugby fan, one rugby player, he stop watch and then.
1: Minister Sam Dog Strong Long on the line field the ministry, whole time for the long entire 18 minutes. Long only must collect
0: so yes,
1: them
0: you
1: get the revenue.
0: So you want a football fan and quickly you spread them love for sports in a real as well. You might as well watch him in a real life
2: expenditure
0: as well.
2: And
0: while you messed up, like I said, you messed up, support them, you messed up, support them all the sports people to support them, spread them to sportsmen.
2: Every life agency where all you start collecting revenue from government, all you must play impact on the
0: government, make sure every revenue where all you support, collect them, all you make the government.
2: Provide them services, delivery, people all in need.
0: What I use the team football or team rugby, one thing for sure, I mean, sports has a way of bringing us all together. So you enjoy more.
1: Leader
0: of the
1: opposition, Honorable Ishmael Katsakau.
0: Well. You enjoy this next number coming up. We want global artists to be all time favorite. Song title,
1: Must Happen. Him is supposed expenditure by government, him is high, putting money, ways of collecting. By minim se hemi start long push him hand, eco long reserve. Honorable Kasaka we make him one example long case, long one state, long emergency last year, we knock at money long hem. Hem se them gaf money ask him reserve bank long release him bond. Reserve bank hemi refuse, mohemia, he affect them spending long gaf man.
3: You want very serious something? I'm reserve bank. Me underestimate them role. Long him with them one financial authority long government. One way long look long him. Minim say by government. You got money long meeting condition long declaration long state of emergency long 1 billion. But suppose the government if you got any cash flow long meeting cost long state of emergency. We mean him say,
4: go back listen on to the music. What's your next?
3: On the government, he thinks he's going to set on reserve cash. Mr. Speaker, government, let me touch him on reserve. Don't give me a well stop. Let me mean him say, budget. Remember, you may introduce him on the day. You mean the one balance budget.
1: Vanuatu Fisheries Department is up now here along Wollongong University here along Sydney, Australia. Hemi blong talk about some long old development long fisheries we look in Vanuatu, Solomon Islands, Mokeri Party now, all stop long program here. Meeting here Hemi pathway to annual meeting, Hemi blong review long old keta annual reporting long old keta. FBDC News Hemi talk talk with Peter Ne Happy Pathways Project. Vanuatu lead way stop long Australia mo itok mo long meeting ya.
5: We've list a camp lo Wollongong University lo ni le share mo lessons len lo all past years we le implement them project and then develop them all work plan which have address them all challenges we le face them we le share work put people lo future. So I think him and me one attended lo project with any caramel lessons learned from different countries of the Pacific where we Alikatol same challenges kol sa pol sem yemi el island blokata di country blokata ka tol island we li separate amo emi costly pre implemente mo activities bim so emi very important that pa yemi sa ka kamlo university ol lo bolongkong pa kamlo an planning meeting ol sem pre mi sa discuss mo challenges bim mo plo mekem se pambay mi sa ka mo te wan kama bo te wan a work plan we bamba and we shall help him banwar
1: project Australia government now hemi fund them with them support long Australian foreign affair more Australian center long international agriculture research for them rubbish weather condition long southern islands today to report carnival luminosa he must divert him roof long him I come long look and feel today. Give me that more report with them running Taffy T.
6: People from Santo happy to have one diabetic boost today. By him in Osapolo Mystery Island, Fallen Rabbit's weather condition, we start for Osapolo Southern Islands. Carnival Luminosa, in the current over long 2,000 tourists, the full up on Marketa in the first time, long come day. One tourist, Mr. Robert Habits, where he meet long Australia, and he tell him say he never come long Santo. Today and enjoy and like him.
7: It's very nice, the location here is nice. As always with the South Pacific Islands, people are always very friendly and the markets are nice and the value is quite good as well. So yeah, so far it's very nice. I'm looking forward to going for a walk up the street and seeing what else is on offer as well.
6: Long area, Fallen Schedule for cruise ship, where I'm by come and look and deal, so I'm seeing cut less cruise ship no more. Kenya make him full of mama who stop sale long handicraft. It allows me to say all in us, I will make him one money, or send him only stop expect him. Long respond, my mama long handicraft more is charity able. It allows me to say all mama, he must sell him on different kind of product, long tourist is a veteran. Yeah, so far we can be receiving 25 cruise ship, or Bombay expect them from receiving 7 more before EAA then finish. Rani Takiti, PBTC News, look at you.
1: Work long start a new for a bridge, long tema of preparation, long him, he start taking place now, yeah. The year after we preparation long new platform bridge and even start work long him long manis long September. Give me that more reported than you think it.
8: BBDC News is a Togotan engineer for the Nippon construction. When you supervise and work, you start from the system. We'll tell them all of the preparation for the future.
1: More news outside Long Country. New Zealand Finance Minister Nicola Willis has confirmed that he has no plan to reduce and pay long with the public 7 through long one cut. We come out long sector. Post long public service, he may ask him long one proportion long 6.5%, more 7.5% long saving. After whereby coalition government primary reduce annual sector spending long $1.5 million. Through long Dr. Long Willis long Parliament Governance Select Committee, Hemi Talam long NP Secretary Ministry, more agency, only ask him long only mass apply court judgment, long time we only stop work long service proposal. Willis Italian Senawia or Minister Bailey assess him. All got a proposal to decide whether long on again or Nicole. Election long Tuvalu has been delayed long 2 weeks. Polem no more one rubbish weather long country. Immigrants say all boat in Omsaveron, long Karamokata people, long island, long go for Timon Prime Minister, long on the Hemel town. Prime Minister long Tuvalu, Taosea Natano, and we lose some seat long hand, long number 26 long January. Tuvalu and one long the 3 remaining hospitalized long Taiwan, more one content of long Prime Minister, and we tell him some new government him should review whether Taiwan or China for him could long respond long needs long development of Tuvalu. Election Commissioner Tufua Panapa, we tell him long voters yesterday say hopefully elected MP only still stuck yet long to the outer islands. We make him say proposed date when he put him long elected one prime minister in a possible long taking place yet. All court in the summer time long wolf long funa footy yet from western wind it was some rough so water. We make him support himself move out long to the island long coming town. Acting director of long funa footy ports him confirm him say high tight hemi main problem long boat in no sub operate. Well, long sport lose long Vanuatu women's under 23 Olympic football team. It put on plan the question long football lovers long country. Hemi time Vanuatu out in competition long OFC Olympic qualifier put them 0 point long classmen. One long got a former strong midfielder and captain long Vanuatu men's football before Mois Foita. Hemi sudden disappointment long him time look Samoa more Tonga even winning Vanuatu long one high score standard football tournament on same. Hemi talent said before he come Vanuatu start winning more country on same.

Hemi Foyce from Moise Poeta, former national Vanuatu player. More update long waiter long imi long today. He got small rain long south mo central island. While long Nakula island, he got small cloudy condition with them small rain. Temperature long today, stop long 30 degrees Celsius long south, Kasem 35 degrees Celsius long north. Long today night, by stop long 21 degrees Celsius long south, Kasem 25 and long north. Moi got warning long strong wind long stone water long south is 74 and that Kasem 2.5 meter high. More with them weather update tonight between end long midday bulletin.

0: 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So me want a special Valentine's shout out dedication by you to sell a kick off with him. Welcome, make a special shout out to anyone who's been with him. And we shall wish him happy Valentine's Day. And we shall be stopped one small message for him to remind him more how much you love him, how much you value him, and inside him, life. And while me to serve stop out. But I meet into a nice plan of Professor from my Black Brothers with them song, a brown eyes from Ifira. You dedicated to family, you wish to have a lunch prenaya, or you wish to finish lunch, or you wish to head out for lunch. You wish me a nice for lunch. Never forget to wash some hand, never forget to put a little plate to you, and make sure you try cry and help them put it to you. We not the maps.
1: If you can live in yourselves, that's right. We will not.

0: Hello, mo welcome long FBTC News. Me Adele William Meridim. First time long welcome to historian. Italian ambassador I present them letter long credential long State House today morning. Vanuatu Teachers Union give him 30-day notice long government. Mo news outside long country, alcohol ban long New Caledonia. Long sport Vanuatu Rugby Football Union. Pambai Hemi Revive Impact Development Program for him. You may have more long look at the story anya. Today long State House, Italy new High Commissioner long Vanuatu, Mr. Nicola Lena, he been present them all get a credential long him long President long Vanuatu. Ambassador Lena Hemi passing greetings long President long Italy long respect more friendship with Tuvula country Icat. Vanuatu Teachers Union raised him two disputes inside long 30-day notice long him long Kaufman he act long him. One long old dispute ya hemi concerning one joint monitoring committee we under long collective bargaining agreement well parties only been signed long December 2025. It has come Prime Minister long appoint them committee ya long January long year ya behemi no make him. Long week ya VTU ikasim appointment later long him long join them committee. Long one interview, Secretary General Blong VTU, Jonathan Yona, he acknowledged him government long positive response Blong him long first dispute inside long 30-day notice ya. But Yona tell him his second dispute, he may concern him GRT rate payment where some long the teachers only stop inside long him yet.
1: And number two, crown of dispute with that, I mean, all teachers were only been strike. No full up no gata will start or suspend or no bill party no Kathman remuneration tribunal CRT clo 2024 Prime Minister lo time salo salva he mi lonsem lo week hotel lo number 17 December a lo time just before lo etko go mistra gen potvila I mi bin Kathman mi bin lonsem collective CRT determination lo every workman and every local commission everyone will my credit go inside finish. Including planted teachers, some of the members only no coincide yet. And so you make on the monies from the time you come to Naya when you should notice any around 18 monies, 1 year, 6 monies. And that's quite a long time. You may know.
0: Mr. Yonai, go ahead, Blong Talem's decision, Blong VTU, Blong Pushum Kaufman, Blong Pay Mol Charity Ratia, and we Blong avoid them built up, Blong future claim, whereby survey affect them Kaufman.
1: You may know one of the Yimipulum, Yimitraka, Miko, Kamkasam, one level blow 18 years or some of the previous claims, you may put them by anyone. People of money too much block of man blow any girl. So you may say, I mean, why is enough blow? You may have a block of man say, you do present law. Employee of Lini, the government will allow you to tell them while you start 1 year, 6 months. You put them on members of the teachers union will strike, more that the world is suspended. Or that the world is not coincided, more even on the teachers too.
0: Hemi Tok Tok Blong Secretary General Blong Vanuatu Teachers Union, Jonathan Yona. Mulong Simak story and yet Vanuatu by expecting one Arvla industrial strike. Blong Alkata teachers suppose Kaufman in addressing two Long Alkata disputes inside on 30-day notice with Vanuatu Teachers Union. I been issuing Ikolong Kaufman, mo employer Teaching Service Commission. Be industrial action upon by Kamul Simwan last resort. Suppose all parties solely exhaust them every avenues, but still fail Blong addressing to la dispute. Secretary General Blong Vanuatu Teachers Union, Jonathan Yona. Italem long FBTC News se industrial action ya hemi last something we pambai oli mekem moli hope sell party only find a one solution hurry up.
1: I want to get the union. I mean, usual resort is one last resort, but first time you want to see you find a ways. You must have said the family, you know, them parents, you know, them kids up, you know, them beginning it to learn it. So, by immigration, in the selection, is some last resort. But suppose it comes to one situation where you may know some way after them, or you may settle a metro time lock, or in a full agreement, then we do not have option, you must go back law in the selection of law. You put them pressure and all responsible people, or you can't law yet. I mean, things 1 year, 6 months, or even 2 years, some outstanding claims. and we still enough, lo, you miss our social funds, lo, any place, lo, you miss it, then you may recover on your pocket through, lo, any number of supplementary or, lo, one NPP, lo, next year.
0: Still more fight to stop all similar top crime where it's stopped taking place long at the community. Information a command long community policing program where listening out them fire program. Thompson Marangwe report.
2: Officer in charge long community policing rental ally talents steal, assault or fight, or domestic violence in the Kirapuka and local community. 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
3: And areas we me van out. Most long crimes we miss happen. I think the top three crimes we miss happen now. Stealing, anyone, and then you make that assault where we fight, and then following with them domestic violence. Now inside law on trivial crimes, more all crimes we miss happen. I mean, not just trivial. I know we miss when we say marijuana. We miss cause for one or you know one. We miss cause for crimes we miss happen. Maybe young fella or papa or who we miss taken marijuana. We miss committing crime, yeah. And to alcohol, to him, want something with him, he may cause some crimes that may happen inside local communities, inside local homes.
2: Marwan, he want something with Inspector Ally, me, I like them long old young fella, long mask careful long him from him, stop or same stamp up long full of problem, will stop taking place naya. One man north west, a fatty calmada, aroma loy me ask him question about use long marijuana long time, yeah.
4: What am some thinking, low government, low finishing, totally finishing. From the recession, you got people in fact, no one. Then you go to town. You can check the community, maybe you look at the site, no, all manually, some of the folks, clockwise, they can have a clockwise, they don't pull up. So maybe one thinking we want them balance it. So you may get one, some option where you miss out for claim now, where you miss a totally finishing thinking number one.
2: One mama plong tanoli village torrentani le mitalem semi klatumas we police ikolong community plong olketa.
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7: 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Fick up to project I karamaut activity ya with them support from Department of Forestry, Sanma Provincial Government Council, Mosam Naravala stakeholder. For them fick up to project ya, I got one target plong planem tree, plong 10,000 hectare plong crown, plong help them grow em back all tree I come good back again. Plong kasem target ya project is tapo close up with them 9 project site long country, motufula long olgeda is tap long Sanma Province. Chief Technical Advisor plong fick up to Daniel Omoto Mark Mondo. Italem's project is to work strong plong kasem target plong hem.
8: The project has a target of planting, restoring 10,000 hectares of land, out of which 6,000 hectares is here in Big Bain land. Another 4,000 is in West Coast. So this, for us, not only as a project, but also as the area council, as Sanma province, as the government of Vanuatu, this is very, very important because it is where all the restoration is going to be.
7: Sustainable Land Management Coordinator plong fik up to Miss Choice Tari italem se neseria pa I meke mi isimo plongol community I kasemol seedlings.
9: Community mi gat access lo seedling straight lo mata lo inomo pe pa I mino karem seedling lo town ikam lo mata lo from a distance transportation so pa I mi mo isi plo I mi access em seedling lo mo lo plesa. 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
7: Long response chairman long Matairani council long chief italem si planted big flat tree long area long kita holista plus mosmol long olia we pass hemi italem si opening long first standard nursery pa helpem community long plan impact ol tree.
10: Lo mi bla iklatu mas wete mol future generation lo mi bla sabe start one start. 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
7: fik up to project ikasem funding long hem long global environment facility or chef and along United Nation Rani Tafiti FBTC News Lukenville.
0: Torpa military show long iya hemi give him opportunity long all process up long torpa long all service showcase them all different product will be cut through long added value production long all keta Michael B report.
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13: 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By me, I look if you play me now. Time when we look problem now. We try and make him, but now we are, we look say good side blame, we look say I'm sitting in a cam, Chinese shop, time we finish the store, but we come to paint shop.
11: Paul Benjamin processor blong coconut fishing oil, where me first time blong taking part long trade show all same, he tell him say, I'm looking big difference long copra more virgin coconut oil.
14: We decide, say me try find one way out long copra, let me say Kenem's selen, lo living permit farm me especially, me cut to fill up in any, but one night I'm year 7, year 8, more one and year 6. So time me part inside the industry, find him say then price to cover no good time me work with him fishing coconut oil, we'll see.
12: So my product coming to Motalava, hemi now, hemi powder chinsa.
11: Mr. Wove Koe Plotalem to say, long even here only promote and plant now or local kakai we only turn into value addition, we hemi one big plus blong support them economy blong country. Mika Albi, FBTC News, Torba.
0: Mo New South Shetland Country, French High Commission Long New Caledonia ipane mo alcohol sale kasem 28 June wehemi Provincial Day. Pane start long Monday mo pa hemi last kasem Sunday long Middle Day. Long olketa. tapuya iputum consent long sale mo consumption blong alcohol mesya i suppose blong prevent in public unrest long sport for not rugby football union pombai hemi revive impact development pathway blong rugby with the market school long area by rugby union hemi work with the first school long port philip long set up school competition blong market kale market boy under 18 with them hemi pombai first festival blong school competition long number 3 july yeah ikat list school malapa college about the school mo central school old school training start finish long at the school ya towards school competition ya union plan 2 plong cup 1 under 16 competition we bombay oliches confirm em bombay school program ya by hemi role mod facilitation long number 3 plong manis july hemi long nekis manis mo update long side plong weather today got partly cloudy to cloudy condition with in brief isolated showers plong rain stop over long group light custom moderate southeasterly winds stop throughout long all the islands. Maximum temperature long today stop long 25 degrees Celsius. Down long south custom 29 degrees Celsius and long north. Minimum temperature long tonight by stop long 16 degrees Celsius. Down long south custom 23 degrees Celsius and long north. More than weather update and a gamble put him long end long FBTC News.

Dai mi kamlo news, tingbo VBTC news. Lo every kona blo Vanuatu, long island, long village, long town, mi vle karam true story ikam straight lo you. 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

empowerment long old woman and me serve come more strong time where you me support them more give him space long him long serve grow long home community society more nation do you me Vanuatu together you me lift him up voice long woman Vanuatu long fan power 99 FM.

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Together you me voice blue woman Vanuatu. 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Together you me left them a voice blue woman Vanuatu.

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0: This is more than rugby league. This is the state of origin. The New South Wales Blues and Queensland Maroons go head-to-head in the biggest rivalry in Australian sports, and Vanuatu fans can catch every match live on television of Vanuatu. Game 1 on the 27th of May. Game 2 on the 17th of June. Game 3 on the 8th of July. Don't miss a second of the intensity, passion and the pride of the state of origin. The 2026 National Rugby League's Men's State of Origin Series, live on television of Vanuatu.
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on a warm summer's evening, on a train bound for nowhere, I met up with a gambler. 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

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You special, you one strong woman Vanuatu. 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
2: Since the beginning of modern civilization, generations of weakness and inherited only conflicts of world wars. 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

0: If you cannot do it, if you are not prepared to do it, then you will die. 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If you cannot do what other men have done, what other nations have done, what other races have done, then you have better die.
1: This is more than rugby league. This is the state of origin. The New South Wales Blues and Queensland Maroons go head-to-head, the biggest rivalry in Australian sports, and Vanuatu fans can catch every match live on television by Vanuatu. Game 1 on the 27th of May. Game 2 on the 17th of June. Game 3 on the 8th of July. Don't miss a second of the intensity, passion, and the pride of the state of origin. The 2026 National Rugby League's Men's State of Origin Series, live on television by Vanuatu.
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Empowerment long old woman, him save come more strong, time where you may support him, more give him space long him, long save grow long home, community, society, more nation, do you may Vanuatu. 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

voices. 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
1: Hello mo welcome lo one narfla story and timi with them matampule kon inside longa woman's health mo lifestyle disease segment. Thank you to Mas Matam. We you have give him chance to pack again, please, Mr. Ian.
2: You're welcome.
1: So, topic please, me to plan at today. We talk about a sore eye or ears. So, the last previous story we've been talk about all eyes, please, me how. Or when I'm now walk plan one or eye, please, me more how I'm serve look out them good. And the sebak fasten this time by me look lo sore eye, please, me. You me use them every day and sometimes you me pamitalem say you me. Kalau one something we take it for granted, and then it's just there, and then when something is wrong, and then you just think about, oh, me try, look when I'm wrong, but I'm good, you me aware, or when I'll walk well, get out, when I'm you should make them, or when you me not should make them. So, matam, before you me to start, I'm making Chinese, please, have a maybe break them down no more, all different parts, but sorry, and two, when I'm now, role more responsibility play him, and also when I'm role more responsibility play me blow look at them sorry play me.
2: Okay, thank you. Sorry blow you me. Sorry blow you me. I mean important. Yeah, for me one something we make him say you make at contact with them all around. You all same high, but on different way. I mean you me stop RM. I mean all same you me save talem say sorry blow you me. I mean all same one kind drum. I mean, one drum where you make him sound, he go, he go, cause him brain, and his brain, he send him message, he come, and you may stop at him. You may look outside, lo so high, big one. I mean, blow collect him sound, blow everywhere. He too, blow you, yeah, he big one, little bit, and sometimes you may something about, say, for one, he all same, all square, but I mean, now, I mean, straight, blow you, may collect him all sound, or he stop around long, you. Allez, inside, he got road blame, he go, cause him one place, where he call him tympan. I mean, one kind of skin, yeah, we is strong, we emia now, time you me cut all infection, emia now, you me plenty time, emia now, we cut problem with them infection. And two, suppose you pussum too much, emia now, we you save this problem, especially with them all small cotton tige, where you me stop using, yeah, all small cotton blossom. You may never shoot pussum, you go from plenty time, you save go kasem, allez, first something you feel him, emia now, first skin, yeah. We emi play all same one first door inside lo sorable yumi. Allez gogo, you no finish lo place ya. After road, emi continue. Allez yumi fanem trifala small boon ya. Almost small boon lo body blo yumi. Almost small boon blo body blo yumi. We only play all same only kill him one small skin. We make him say message. He go through lo one something we. One kind of place where he made same one small pipe, where inside he got full up small air, where after only make him transmission, he go through the brain. All time you make him back, say, don't forget big boss and my brain. That's why he made one complicated something, where he got all small part inside, and he now he swim, say, you must protect him, so rable you me. All time you must be careful. When him you me stop make him, even RM, from time sound him too high, long time you save his pollen so rablo you. Or you put him all écouteur, all something blow RM music.
1: Yep, yeah,
2: voilà, he save his pollen so rablo you. Too much sound, he save his pollen so rablo you. And then, all time you put him all something lo so rablo RM music, you are very careful, he should stop, yeah. Or you stop in one place where sound is strong, a big one all time. You should stop, come out, blow stop in quiet place. Long, sora blow you, he recover quick before you continue long day blow you. 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And don't forget too, you got some people who are only born, only no save RM. Emia now, we only no save RM, and he make him say only no save talk. But after now, yeah, lo developed today, you make a full of technique plan. 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More make him life all same, all narrow one. That's the way you look at me when complicate something with work blame and be straightforward. And suppose you may look at them good, but you may not have the same problem. But sometimes problem is have happened too, all same non arafa la part of body blow you me. But all same too, you may have a bond, so you may not have a rem. And me have one big problem. Lande blande de, got full up technique with only make them blow plenty time, you may have some people only have a rem small, or only have a rem bar again, only put a small something inside long. All blossorable, you save a rem. But it no work for everybody, but it no got everywhere. But no forget, c'est l'hospital, you save go check him. Only save check him, suppose you save a rem cut, only call him audiogram. Only test him sorable you, or find him, say sorable you, you work cut, we no work cut, or so whatever. Never forget. I think a man, I save tell him, the small system way. So rab lo yumi emi stop work. One em emi important too emi lo place wo li kolem kokle we inside I kat all small air. Small air all same air wo yumi kat lo skin be small one be kat 15,000. We li stop lo one small place no more. And all geta now he move to mi kat sound and all geta now he transmit him every message he go lo nerve we go lo brain. And one beautiful something. Time you look all same. Every part of body blow you me, you got explanation lo em way. Who you think about blow make him all same? Very beautiful. I think him now. Me save talem lo explain him also one em Soraya and me Sora blow you me and me stop.
1: Thank you too much. My time plus I give him one background information. Of course, you paint one clear picture. Blow you me understand him. When him now role plus right. Me of course plant the line. Save that one key talk him. My time him tell him. You me look how right. Me him created each shape or how he paint it goes me or he long like comes me. Him there for a reason. Yeah. I not just I mean no by accident.
2: No.
1: Emi there by one reason and emi got emi specific design from purpose more role where behind me play
2: the
1: potty play. Mm-hmm. That is so interesting, like all small the details.
2: Voilà, three small bunya we kill him one skin, we make a message, he go around, lo all 15,000 small air, we after he transmit him, he go lo nerve, lo he go lo brain. You look, mm-hmm. A quick time too, from me stop talk on you, same time you stop on me. You look, there was something else that work now.
1: Mm. Like, come to think of it, I mean, you never realize it. I mean, think about it, we were created by all machine by the day. But you must have seen one time, it's okay, machine built in me, so scientifically and electric or any may work like that. Our body, we have created the one way where before machines, even invented more time. It's just so amazing.
2: You look so rabble on you from outside. No more, you say, look, for one name, you got all corner, for one name, you go around all same, for one name, you got something all same. It's special, yeah. Blow, you say, collect them every sound around you. All same, you talent. Only create them specially, blow, make them work, blow, get that. And they're beautiful.
1: That's the most fun. So with them, Amy, I'm sorry to say you've been with them past experience playing. You've been making plan the work local communities play me. And with them, Amy, you've been I'm telling me say you can plan the something in terms of all sick or infections. What are the most common infections or where you say look we have to do with them so right play me affect them too or so right?
2: But my principal one, Amy, one of them we call them Otit, time Sora Iron, with them pass, we cut pass or Sora, or especially we touch them specially. Me no save it, I am Otit in English. But l'enfant, I'm Otit, but you're right, I'm in the same Sora, I'm in the problem of infection, but Iron.
1: Oh, Totti, what Iron?
2: Voilà, Iron out lo Sora. I'm here, I think most common one, where you may look plenty on the beginning, plenty time. And I'm in the same, I cut all germ inside. Well, he stop attack him Sora, especially first skin blow him. And sometimes he sabe kakai mo make him one hole too inside. Yes, lo skinya. We put it them. All na fa la pis plo sora. Ta so e mi important to mas. And for one em e mi a pen. Plenty time if we from time you make a same call. No ziron. No forget, inside lo sora you make out one small road too. We connect with them trot. All same time you cut pression. Inside lo sora, pression is have come out to lo trot blo yumi. I mean him say, say all part blo nose, eye, sora blo yumi. Only communicate to geta. Everyone, you got small communication between all geta. That's why time you got same call, where you got nausea run, you got some pulse, or you cough, or one M. And me too, it's have affect them, sora blue you.
1: Sora is a fast.
2: Voila. Sora is fast, or you got all picking any way, you got same otitis. And me from all this stuff, got some problem with them. Nose, cough, everything, yeah? Too much time. And he make him slow. Suppose you know treat him good. You know look what him good or big nini. He have fall down long sora, or make him problem. Me come back lo all small pikinini, especially all baby, ya. Fah emia we all small pikinini. Plenty time you me forget say you me think about say you me lego or get out same. You me forget him all can close where you me put him all geta. Plenty time you me make him too hot or reverse you me put him all geta too naked. Emia he no good ya. You must follow one MU, you feel him. And think about say baby, he feel him same something or same you. Suppose you are aiming hot, him too you are aiming hot. Suppose you are aiming cold, him too you are aiming cold. And the man always have him make him say, nose you run, him you cough, he got some problem, he got some sore, or he got infection. Especially time he got some cold all the time. Ali time beginning he grow up more big one. When you me look, I mean rain, yeah. Well, he stop lo big for a rain, only wet, only stop. And me too, you know good. You know good for me, save me game, say you got same cold. After nose you run, throat is so, you cough, and this have affect them so have you. That's the way me all men cause blo problem blo sora, we if as fast with them, something you run inside lo sora. Treatment blo hen. You must go past your clinic, but only give him straight drop, or he's have a kid in germ, or he's stuck inside. And yeah, no. You know, save we need all same. And me come back long point, yeah, we you me call him personal hygiene. Fascine where you wear him close, or no close, or he hot, or he call, you look, eh? Mm-hmm. And all beginning, we jump long rain, he go swim all about. After all he call, only no cut towel, blow, only make him dry. Mia now he make him create him all problem. We save affect him nose, throat, only got same cold and sora. And me save tell him say time you are him sora, time sora is so big one. He's so big one. And one something too where you me save look. Lord small beginning is so. But time you one big man where you got same mia, he's so worse. And mia now me look hein, lor experience blow me. That's the way you be most careful lor. Voilà. You may mask out full blow, look also one M. And one beginning, we got some nose run, throat is so, more something all time. And me too, you need him blow, you got him long clinic. We got some one good treatment one time, or semi finish. And after you look at him, good. For me, look, sometimes you may leave him all get a close up in the kid, but long night, he call, yeah. Or middle night. Plenty parents, only nothing about, blow, cover my baby. Or sometimes you may. No kutum culotte, or you me lego get a long piece, but you look, eh? You got way where you me must respect them, or look out them, blow me came, say, only no kasem call. From true, one more complication, blow problem, ya, and me sora we run. And after it true, you must carry them blow clinic, blow, only straight them, eh? Sometimes you got pass, you stop long back, blow sora, and sometimes only must cut them inside, blow lego, pass, you come out. I mean, the hospital, you know you. And one something by again. All Italian everywhere, you may know my suzum or cotton, tip, yeah, where you may push them inside. Sora, I may clean up and one more. I may create them one kind small grease, where you may call yellow grease, yeah, where you may call them cerumen. And cerumen, yeah, I may come out, I may normally stop inside. For me, I may make them slide cut inside the sora, more tooth, I may cut too much, I may out them, totilla. But if you stop long small all year, long beginning, yeah, no more. Please, yeah, now you must take him out. He finish. He no good, so you take him cotton tissue, long for la cotonia, you go dig him all same, you go dig him one ground, blon plane, one something. Eh bien, il no good. For one, I'm a pain, but you go see crassem, big for la skinia, we save a same infection bar again, and sometimes you save break him, yeah. You look, we no straight. That's why, me tell him bar again, you no need him all cotton, no. One piece wood or plastic or one emia or list up salem no store. Eh? You may call him cotton tige. You no need him. You need him no more. Blon take him out with him one small calico finger blow you. Or toilet paper. Toilet paper, I mean international good something. From you, savez, sneeze him low hem, take him out totil on nose, make him pull up something. Always carry him one roll blow toilet paper. Especially time you got all piccinini. Okay, you clean up from outside there no more. You know, go put some something inside them, you know, it's calling you. After, you must wash them sora, but wash them sora, you think they also one them. But you put them small water inside, you jump on one leg, after you put them reverse, all same water, it come out, you know, difficult. And then I will wash them, but you make them dry around, make them dry around, and you know. But plenty of time you may forget, but from time you may swim, you may put water everywhere. Eh? He got lost aura, lost nose, lost eye. And he make him say, you clean up, you want no more. Time you wash him face blow you in the morning, I think. Sometimes you may forget him so rare, but he don't need him, blow you go stick him or stitch him inside. More. All same, you wash him one bottle. No. And he know all same. Yeah. From full up something only natural, eh? Let me clean up him one no more. That's why you need him no more, but take him out something. Yeah. Okay? Allez, all little him, suppose one baby, he go inside, or so rabble you. Sometimes he a pain. Okay? You put him, so rabble you, baby, he step inside, and up, and you save put him small baby whale. From all same, baby, he go fast, or whale, yeah? After you cast them, so rabble you, on the side, and the whale, they come out. Okay, with him, baby. From the same, all same, from your pen sometime, eh? You may not save for one name, but you're all same. Only look one big something, allez, one small hole. Okay. That's the way, eh, man, you may save it all them, lo sell or main common one, where me infection, lo inside, lo sora, where you may call them otitis, or otit en français. I think I'm otitis in English, but you look sora, you run, and main cause blanc hem, eh, me, you can same call plenty time. After germ, he develop, and after go, he can say sora from every something here, only communicate between all the time. Okay? Especially nose, the temperate, and then sora.
1: Thank you, Thomas. I have some important, more common infections where you must stop look. Now, is there any signs where you must have a look before one person and him got one infection, maybe. You must have a look before sore and him start run. Got any physical sign or you must have a look?
2: Sometimes only save cat fever. Well, baby, ben oui, attention, hein. Sometimes good, strong infection. More you look beginning, no more one, especially a small one, no more one, them cacai, any cat fever, any complain. Okay? You got all sign all same. We swim, say, cat one problem, lo sora. Sometimes only sabe explain him, tam only talk, but tam only too small, sometimes he hard, but you sabe say, emia, now he no cut, eh? Okay? That's why he got all small sign all same, we all mama, plenty time only sabe look, say, baby, small piccinini, and he know all same all time. And he mean, emia, now all small sign, we sabe cat. Before you look something, you run.
1: Thank you, emia, one important something, sama. Plan the time you may look one beginning FIFA, automatically you must think about flu.
2: Yes.
1: You must think about flu. But I mean, important when you come to a race map, you could at Emil Kansme, you could have a mask or pass to the hospital, but you look exactly when and him wrong.
2: Voila.
1: You may
2: yes.
1: Not guess.
2: Yes.
1: So, earlier only been talk about one infection where sore him wrong after you come to tell him too important blow. You may clean him outside.
2: Outside no more, you take him out. Yeah.
1: But suppose, actually, have you one common practice, you must tell them, so I blow one pikinini, one man, he may run. You may caramel cotton after you may put some block and play no run. You may stop block and more so I blow him. Or put him toilet paper. When him come in, do you look place here?
2: No, you know my sputum, yeah. people must clean up outside, I would say, Metalem. And blow, time you put, sometimes I put a small cotton, then you put more medicine inside. Suppose you got all drop, where doctor I give him, you put him inside, you say, blow him, blow, you know, come out, blow, blow medicine, he stop put inside. But you know, put some far away. And me, I must stop outside no more. Okay? He threw too, sometimes, time old man, he no one them, RM noise, or he put some something, loss or blow, blow him sound. But even you blow him sound, plenty of them, you RM yet, yeah. From Sora, I'm very sensible, eh? Okay? But I'm outside. That's why I no recommend them, blow you put one cotton inside. But sometimes it's a help, but you know, pusu miko. You leave him cotton where you have a look outside. You know, push him inside. Okay? Sometimes I think some only feel more good. Suppose you block him small outside. Then he fried too much, and you me push him too much, he no stripe. He must have outside. Two. Then you put him drop. Medicine inside. Sometimes you could block at small cotton yarn, same you start to be outside. Yeah, lo limit. Yeah, straight long door. Voilà, straight long door. Lo sera no more. Okay, for more same medicine, you make sure say stop cut inside. Mm. Bien, non?
1: Mm. But suppose me, me no put medicine.
2: Yes.
1: But me no want them to start running. Come if me go to work or one public place after me.
2: Oui, you savez put to?
1: How often I must change them?
2: Ah, but it depends when I'm kind something you come out, eh? Suppose the big one, the small one. But suppose you're all same. Suppose when something come out, you go straight to the clinic, eh? You don't start with them. From infection, it's always spread more inside. Long place, long soraya. Yeah. Allez, suppose you can say all small place where you miss up talent, all is small no more. It's always problem. It's always problem, all three for the more small boon we stop. Is a vis problem skin blonde ram. Is a vis problem place where he got all small hair on him. Look, eh? That's why infection is a vis destroy him or something. Yeah. That's why suppose he happen to you. You put him one small cotton to do and you go straight to the hospital or the clinic. Okay? Don't have same straight treatment for him. You may must be very careful. After the hospital, suppose or sometime he happen say grease where you may cut inside. Sometimes he comes strong, but he block him road. And me, he happen. You know that him. You go to the hospital, only got special apparel, blow wash him, blow make him say, bouchon ya, he come out. Okay? He cut some medicine too, where he sell him in the store, where he call him cerulis. I think in English, he say mac. Cerulis, where he sell him put him, where he dissolve him. He dissolve him, suppose he got one bouchon, suppose, when him, yeah. Something will come out, yellow something, yeah, he's strong, you may not say for one name, but sometimes he happens, he make him bouchon. And bien no more. Cerulis, yeah, he savait dilute him, allez, he come out, you clean up, he finish. Okay? But you never put so many things, he go inside. Wet blonde door, no more, tremble, straight him, blonde door, yeah. Hospital, no more, he savait go look, suppose only need him. Only got a special small something, blow, look, only put them, only sabe look skin, yeah, blow. First skin, yeah, blow, you miss, suppose me clean, me toti, or one me a pen, only sabe look too, suppose he got a bouchon, yeah, blow, cerumen, he block him, rod, look, eh? Only put them, only look. Okay, but emia, clinic no more, hospital. He know you, he blow, make him, eh? You look, you may mask careful, or something, yeah.
1: Thank you, Thomas. So what em emia when em some pamitalem se some kakai you say okay you got any kakai or you got something where all activity be me or lifestyle be me where you may make him contribute to ear infections?
2: No, ear infection sometimes bon you savez come on same no pulling wind, you got all dust, you got all man we smoke. He got all something with a plant hair, with a problem sorable, you me too, but you me must careful. Long one name you me stop make him all time. You know, got one specific kakai, one name is a vitalem, see, but all fruit, he could, any kind of fruit, from one name, for me full of vitamin. With vitamin, he help him body blow you, blow fight him infection, any kind of infection, and Yumi come back to all straight vegetable, any something we come out long ground. Me not alem all something blo chemical we yumi stab kakai lo lollipop or something. Yeah, emia ino kut mino minse I gusti kim so ablo you be. E mi sta plo body blo you, I save me kem some mechanism we save spolem. All part blo body blo you, time only sick. Okay? On one so high we run, emi sick. Okay, that's why you must careful of this herb. Vitamin, emi top. And never forget, say you make at Cabbage Island, you make at all something here too, where only cut full of good things. And one fruit where you make at everywhere, emi popo. Eh? Plenty time, lo some place, only think say popo, you could blow pig. No way. Emi number one kakai, blow you me. From emi, I cut full of vitamin, moas, emi orange, emi good lo high. That's the way we good law every place. We got full of vitamin inside. I mean, you know, must forget them. Especially give him all piccinini. Popo, I mean, good from you, save ground, I mean, no more small, small piccinini. I mean, easy, I belong give him. Especially, alors, orange, because you cut. We, you mean, no, save all orange, we, you mean, pem. All he come from overseas, I think, full of time, he got some chemical name. You mean, must save, I mean. Me, no one them use skin blow get up for me feel, say, I think you got full of something, low skin blow, la ranis, we you me pem low store. Well, yeah, blooming him ground, he could, or he sack him chemical inside. Emia, no, you mean no one them, no one them. You mean no one them. From chemical, yeah, he come out low any fruit, any vegetable, anywhere. We have this problem too. After you save a problem, lo so hard, and you walk lo one place where full of noise. Big noise, eh? All same old place where you kill him all this iron or something, all same. I mean, too, you save a problem so hard, you, eh? Where one day you no more save a rem. I mean, now, noise, you save a problem. Mo too, all night club with them all music, we strong, we save a problem, man. I mean, too, you know, put. But he save me came all people, all the guy, no grangy, but all about no more. Rotanis from sound, yeah, too, his problem so hard. And no forget, he make him hearty beat too. Especially all drum, we low. Yeah, no good lo hard. From he go with them so hard, everything. Save, it's difficult, but you may separate them or something, them. Lo one global sound all same, we strong, and no good, yeah. And we must careful. But it's a problem so hard. That's the way you may think about the whole place where it's noisy, big one. I think you may not cut too much the man to, but in some country where you cut all place where it's soundy all time. You may get all tin or any something will be for the factory. But yeah, now you cut full of noise. We have a problem so hard. You may not know to, you may not cut too much. Except all place where you walk around, but, you know, sorry. But you may be careful. I think more noisy place and me all night club with you. We have a problem, you, yeah, supposed to be all time, eh? And me now, more. Putum cask, more putum thing, or so rable you. You are music, all time, and me too, have a problem, or so rable you. They got some, only putum all time, eh? Who go, you know, more harem, all family blow, get a talk, or one em. When you go to the road with them, and me, or so rable. And me no good, yeah. You must take them some time, but you take them out totally. And be careful, time you start follow, even telephone blue, you start follow the program, 1M. Sometimes you may put them sound, the big one, you may be careful. And you may no must forget them, say, you cut man close up all time. Even time you may play big for the music, with noise is a problem all get. I think I'm now.
1: Thank you, Thomas. What about the lab? Sporting activity, maybe also boxing. So the punch from Sorabi, maybe I got one, is that effective or not?
2: But yes, sometimes it's a problem. It's a problem inside also. It's a problem, when I'm here, first skin blow him, we make him say, Google, you know, save a rem. Suppose you can say, one strong kill on one side, also, and yeah, it's a stop him, you blow, you save a rem from Soraya. From you look at me, all small, delicate something we step inside, eh? All small bone, only small no more. I think 5 millimeter long, all same we step inside, even more small we step inside. And yeah, you bang him, more me one full arrangement. your skin. That's why, Emia, you bang him strong. You can say 1 kilo, so I blow you, yes. Some sport or some boxing, he sabe make him problem. But in Rafala sport too, suppose you fall down strong, ou il y a un long accident de route. Sometimes, il savait ce problème sur le you, il y a où il ne me savait rien. Yes, il trouve, il y a. 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Never forget, all same full body blow you me, and he make him sometime, you ma, all man, he must talk loud little bit, blow you save a rem. Et mia, yeah, sometime, on y put him one small appareil, lo sora, you save a rem normal. 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

0: we must be careful of this. 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I think emi ano mi save talem. 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
1: Yema.
0: Voilà. Lo block em noise lo too much. And after two time only use all can something one time only must make em one pause. I mean him say only go out only take em out. Allez, after you come back again. And time you go on one nightclub, one full night, for example, but tomorrow problem, you must have quite long one place where you quiet. Lo mi kem si sora blo you, I recover kut. I think I mean, I savet alem. And long side, long small pikinini, you look one problem, all same only fever, all same only swim, see. Sometimes only touch same sora, all same, see, only so. You will see only RM is so. You tremble, RM cut, one M picking blow you, you want them talem. And then, no katsuri, you can RM your clinic, you make a same treatment. Only treat him so a blem, only give him all drop blow you, we sabe fit him straight, a problem blow so a blem. I think a man on me sabe talem. And never forget, you hot, picking it too, you hot. You call, picking it too, you call. Put him all straight close, no straight time. Emi important, even blanca same call or Emi one part of hygiene too. From all close only important. Okay, before you be stop naked all about. But body take a use blame. Then now yeah, when you may wear him all close, but you hurt yeah. Suppose you stop naked. Emi yeah, but you feel no good, nothing. That's why you must put him all light something, tami hot, and cover him up you me cut, tami call. I think a man on me savetale.

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Listen, let him go. 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
2: Hello, welcome back and one of the family life segment. You meet to sub atrafano to Elizabeth Tower, you meet to inside the studio. But you meet to save give him chance, please, to run the one of the topic. And today, by me talk about a fashion blow, stratem rau rau, or resolving conflicts. And today, I'm going to talk about me discuss them in Karachi, me believe I know in good place. Sit down more for them story.
3: Hello, you me everyone. Start lo North Kasem lo South. Nemblo mi Josephine Job, mi kamlo atra vanuatu. Tete mi wante mi story about them one topic, mi conflict resolution. Before that, mi to talk about them conflict resolution, but mi to mas find them out meaning blo tok ya. Wane mi conflict resolution. Okay, conflict resolution, mi one process blo address them one disagreement inside or between lo two parties. Or two person, any way how you miss have a solve them one disagreement inside law one between two people. Is have happen inside law one home, community, law one workplace, law church, or any place. The law today, but me talk about them inside law one family settings. Since you missed talk about them family life. Me want them help you me lo side blo you me all families. How you me save resolve them one disagreement inside lo one home. Time you me talk about them conflict resolution. You me save same say inside lo one family. Family I mean not perfect. Huh? Every time you me always cut all row row inside lo home. One disagreement by must come all time. One parties by him agree lo one something. But another one by him disagree. So you make him say by row row him come and up. Rau rau pahemi kamanda bimike miumi rau rau yumi no save where place yumi save solve them after sometimes pa yumi save find them one lo yumi pa yumi save enter blo hospital yumi save come between yumi two all same spouse husband and wife sometimes yumi save come between yumi all same all parents and children all siblings all brothers and sisters yumi sta katol disagreement yumike mi enter blo rau rau so time yumi rau rau emi save spole family blo yumi tu suppose yumi tu no save how blo solve em rau rau ya first question blo yumi tu emi want them to look le emi se conflict resolution emi mata inside lo one home setting okay today emi want to talk about them all same opa mi tala mol same say yes emi one matter inside emi really matter inside lo one family setting. Why? Because hemi time you me save how blo you me solve them or you me resolve them one disagreement or one conflict inside lo family hemi save help them you me to blo improve um relationship blo you me to. But you ask lo me say how name save improve um relationship. Okay, first point when we want them to look hemi hemi save build them trust within lo family. Them together hemi handle them. Disagreement with them, respect, and we create them one environment where you have a feel, say, money listen to you or money respect them you. You need to have trust them each other. All beginning, you have trust them parents, papa, mama, you have trust them all beginning. Wife, you have trust them husband, husband, you trust them wife. After you miss up calm, then we got one disagreement or one you know agree law anything thing where nara one but hemi tell him inside lo home. Hemi feel free, blow hemi save express him one. From sometimes you mean inside lo family time tati tala one something or parents hemi tala one something, but all beginning you know agree. By all beginning you only fright blow raise him voice blow get all fright blow tale ting ting blow from no good by me tale ting ting blow me or same all beginning by ting ting or same no good me tale ting ting blow me by. Mami raulo mi, tati raulo mi, o pami karawan slap. Isa makul sem yumi ol wives and husbands. Ah, sometimes wife pa hemi no agree, pa hemi want to raise some voice pa maybe hemi fried la husband, pa husband pa hemi lame hand lam. So hemi kem say I have lo yumi save find him solution lo all conflict inside lo home. Okay. emi save number 2 point blue yumi emi say emi save improve communication skills blue yumi do inside lo home. How emi save improve communication skills so say we mi talem earlier then we mi no agree lo one thing thing we you talem by easy lo mi blo mi save talem feeling blo mi yo thing thing blo mi or one mi thing thing say by suppose blo all same but mi save talem same you talem one thing thing all same be mi thing say could blo you all same after mi no fried him help me blow improve my communication skills blow me with them you even inside the workplace suppose where you me create them one environment where you me save understand them each other then you know agree lo anything but you save share them thing blow you freely you know fright blow you share a feeling blow you him save help me you me to blow you me understand them all boundaries blow you me yeah? You me everyone inside lo home. Tati kat boundary blem, mami kat boundary blem all beginning itu li kat all boundaries blo kata. You me must respect them all boundaries blo you me. From that you respect them boundary blo one lo you inside lo home or lo workplace or lo community or lo church or where place you save them name them. By you save create them that well environment blo respect. So time we narapati he mista tok tok. You where you save say emi mi boundary blame you know over lo boundary blame emi create them respect inside ya yeah. And then emi no create them rau rau too suppose where you mi understand them where you mi save all respect play you sorry all boundaries play you me nara point emi all needs time nara friend emi agree lo one thing be mi disagree him be mi must understand him need blame maybe emi got one need that's why emi tell him thing blame all same. You must understand them needs blue you me each one. All parents must understand them need blue beginning blue you. One emoli need him suppose beginning come ask him anything where him need him be lo you look say no, emi no need blue him take him and or you give him le him. But you must understand him need blame from that you understand him need blame. But you me no save cut all disagreement or you me no save rau rau too. From what you save say emi one need blame, yeah. Okay? Through conflict resolution. You must have a practice in all active listening. Sometimes, time we one it talk, you may not want to must learn, but you may listen. You listen after you try and walk about one em no him sa tremble talem lo you. One em no him sa tremble minim lo bless ya. But suppose we him start talk, you know tremble listen good lem after you do start raise him voice play you. By bless ya, by him to no save come up understand him you me too. By talk pipi kwa ni koko, by you me go, you must have go end up lo fight. By all beginning you save run well house. By mommy or tati to fly save run well house. From no more say you mean no save listen to each other. Nara point he me say you me must talk clearly. Time you want them address them one issue or one agreement where you want to put them inside the family where everyone it discuss it. You must talk clearly without attack them nara friend blue you are. Full up lo. You me do that, time you me want to tell one something. Lol spouses play you me example. For example, so she want to tell one want something, lo spouse play you. You not tell him lo one way whereby you to fly discuss him, but you tremble, you attack him. Sometimes suppose we example, suppose one lo maybe one mama man blue you start drink cover, start come late lo house. Instead blow by you find him one way, blow help him, blow tell him say me think say that you start drink of all same, you affect them finance for you me, or you affect them kakai inside the home. But you, boy, start point finger. You know, you start drink of all, you make them say, you may not get emia, make them say, you will not get opportunity, but you will discuss them together. You attack him, lo every something with him, start make him. So you make him say, you have heard them feeling blame. So time you heard the feeling blame, him, you no more have listen to you, but you will rau rau. But him, you have a break, you come lol nara story, yeah? You ask him clarification, suppose where you know understand him. Emi historian, itala one talk, you know understand him. You ask him, blo emi clarify him one, emi start trying blo tell him. Blo you to understand him each other. But suppose you know understand him, you maybe you think say you all same. But him emi start trying blo mini one ara something. And then you start raising voice blo you. After belo end blo day, you find him out, you know. One em with him sa tremble talem, mi take him lo one wrong way. So ask him questions, suppose you know clear lo one em friendly him stop talem. Emi second point where him talk about them, improve all communication skills play you me. Okay, number 3 point, lo bless ya, lo conflict resolution yet, where you miss tell him. Number 3 point, where you me want them story and le him, me strengthen emotional connection. Time where you me handle them conflict, good. Both people, you meet everyone. But you meet all feeling all same. You meet everyone, you meet understand them each other. You meet everyone, you meet stop to support them each other. And me one setting blue one family, you meet stop blue all same now. You meet must understand them each other. You meet must support them each other. After you meet must value each other. Today, you meet stop today, full up blue you meet no stop value all husbands, you meet no value all beginning, you meet no value all wives. You me everyone make at all value. Papa got him create him. You me everyone make at all values. Play you me. So you must understand and value. Blow one mama inside the home, or mama you me must understand one value. Blow one husband inside the home. You me all parents you me must understand them. All values. All beginning. Play you me. Motu all beginning. Do you me must understand them. Must have all values. All parents. Play you me. Number 4 point. Hemi talamol sem hemi se conflict resolution hemi save improve relationship le you me blo prevent them all resentment na all unsolved conflict ol save build up eco over time is save build up ikolo is save lead him you me ikolo frustration sometimes by make him you me cross suppose you me no handle them good. All same way you may talk about all points, all previous points. Suppose you know handle them good, by him is a very little color cross. By you cross, you miss have the same time money cross, him is a very make him some action where him no straight fast and blame, be cross him little member make a one something where him no pin ting ting blame make him no plan blame make him. But then when you cross too much, you make a one something where him no straight, but later on, time with ting ting blue you come you go down. But he just realize him, say no. You've been making one something in a straight before you've been making time you cross. Sometimes, suppose we may not handle them good conflict, but him is have a building, is have a building emotional distance lo home. By mommy, motati, but the line no more feel close lo tovala. All beginning nipple, no more feel close lo. All parents, today you may full up young fella today, only for them road. Full of young flat to tell all communities, time only for them rotico to talk away, only see it. Only no more thing block and back lo home. Why? From inside lo home, you mean no savia under them all disagreement, blue you mean inside lo home, lo one proper way, yeah. You make them say all beginning you, you got only no more thing about home blogata. From fast in your no, you make them say all beginning you, you start take a move, blog at all, you start walk about. Only thing all same say you mister avoid the mokata. Only thing all same say you mean no look save value blogata inside lo home. So what are the things you got all man nothing no more inside the home? We do not look save value block inside the home. Number 5 point. 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But you me to save handle them with them knowledge blow how you me to save handle them conflict inside the home, but hemi save encourage them. 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You save you know crow like beginning me a small guy, Mr. Crow commander pay him to stop crow, low relationship play you me to. 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You me handle them good conflict resolution or you me handle them good how you me save solve them row inside low home. Hemi save help him you me to play you me to look save on him to understand a more different perspective lo life play you me to friend lo me hemi got one different thing hem ting blame no straight lo me all beginning ni blo me ting blo kata ino sema klo ting blo me you me everyone inside lo family you me got all different thing be all different thing blo you me ya you me need play you me sit down together you me discuss him you me look after you me look say how now ting blo brother is have contribute blo support them family blo me how now ting blo sister is have support them family how now ting blo mommy ting blo tati is have help blo support them family blo me you me everyone you me got all different thing be all ting blo you me ya you me discuss him together blo you me put them in together in place blo support them family blo you me too blo family blo you me grow. Okay, 6 point, blame me too. and we create them stronger problem-solving skills. You want them solving one problem, you must got all skills. Please save how, please solve them one row inside the home. Time row we come on top, but questions, you want them no, but you make them blue, you solve them row, yeah. So by you must have, you must got all skills, blue, how you save solve them all row. First point, lovely, say, blue, how you miss have solve them all row inside the home. Him say, you must negotiate, talk to white man, him say, negotiate, mini one him. You must find him out. You may try to find him out. One him now, you cause him raw raw ya. You may try to find him out. Say, one him now, cause play raw raw. For one him, you must talk to pick one. For one him, tati cross. Find him out, cause play him. For one him, all beginning you only. No one to come kakai with him, you may low table. For one him, boy, okay, let me sleep low room, missing out the member, him no one to come outside. So you must find him out, cause. You must find him out, say, one him now, you cause him something ya. So time you find him out, cause. Now you try and blow, you take a mic and blow, you find him out, solution blame one him, now I miss have a mic and blow, solve him. First point, suppose with you know have a cause blame. You, but you start taking him the wrong way now. Maybe boy, him, you know, agree from, maybe him ask him pass fellow you low morning. After you talk strong, you shout to him from, you say you not got money, but you shout, you tell him the one way where him, you hurt him feeling blame. La afternoon, you miss down to get up, you make a kai boy, you know, come outside, but him, you feel him say, him, you feel hurt from say, me ask him good pass way, but you tell him low one tone of voice, so you suck a one talk way, him, you feel hurt lem. So you must find him out cause why, boy, him, you know, come dinner with the yumi. So then, but you find him out, you try and negotiate, you try and find him out. Suppose you find him out, say, oh yes, I think from him, me been talk strong lem low morning. And then, time with you go tell him sorry lem, you solve him, but you finish now. But suppose with you know, find him out cause after you let go stop. But something here, me build, but he build, he go to the next step. He build, he go, but beginning here, but he hold him tight, lo hard blame. But he go, but he save end up, lo one different story. Hemi, one way, blo, hemi help him, you me, blo, you me save build him up all stronger skills, blo, solve him one row inside lo home. Okay, number 7 point, when we want them to look at him, you must have a couple of finish. Number 7 point, him is a conflict resolution, him is have a help, blow him reduce some stress. Okay, you must have a all same say, full up, you must have a plan the stress, you must have a plan the stress, you plan the different something. You worry from school fee, you worry from work, you worry from kakai, you worry from family, blue you. Plan the use of a name, but then we you miss have a how blue you miss have a solve him one disagreement inside the home, and miss have a help him, you blue reduce some more stress and inside the heart blue me more inside the mind blue you mind blue you me, him you one organ where me very special where the him to no look out him good, but him is have affect them whole body blue me too. So stress him you want something where him is have affect them mind blue me too, mentally, yeah. Sometimes time with you. You know, deal with them stress, lo mind blue you, but him is have affect them you now sometimes, but you know, make them something, lo right way. Sometimes thinking blue you, but him is no stress. Is a mak rau, him is have contribute too, lo, but him build him up stress inside lo life blue you me too. But suppose you him to save how blue you me to solve them all rau, or him to solve them all disagreement inside lo home, but him is have help him you me too, lo, but him. Reduce some stress, and then by him helping me to blame to get one clear mind, one clear thing. Blame to have a continue, blame to out a good family. Blame me to more, blame to have a continue. Low work, blame to start making. Number 8, last point. Blame me to him is say, Amy helping me to blame me to set him up one healthy boundary. Conflict, Amy helping me to blame me to set him up one healthy boundary. Low point all same. But you need to save understand them all each member of the family blue you need to say okatali comfortable low one them side that you miss that you become low thing blow disagreement or row inside the home. But you mean become blow you me understand them each one lo you me. You may understand them mommy, you may understand them daddy, you may understand them all beginning, understand them girl boy from say every time you me talk you me story together, you may understand them each other. And me help him, you me, blue, you me, you me got respect. you may not stop thinking, say, no, me respect them all be big man, no more church, me respect them all post, me no more work, me respect them all be big man, no more community. But when it comes to family, you think, say, respect them, you know, have a blame inside the home, but respect them, you must start inside the home. You know, have respect the one people man, suppose you know respect

passion blue you me too after lo story and presentation blue me too. Me want them help me me too lo one experience or one story no more blue and them story and blue me too lo blue you me too look how na ba you me save help me me blue you me save solve them one raw inside lo one family. But me take one scenario same one disagreement about them one family lo side lo financial priorities. By me think of some 130 or maybe yes, maybe 130 or one mommy to fly stable house pay to fly cattle different thing. Mommy, him is starting thing all same say, him you want the 7 money, blow by maybe low all future plans, play, maybe you want this about to fly pay 1 crown with the 1 house. Pay Lonara side hand, tati, him you 1 man where him like him spend the money, lol things where him you want them satisfy him need plan. Full up something, maybe cover. All kakai, eh, me want to start kakai good no more. Eh, me got all nara, eh, me got different thing all together, lo, thing blo mami. Baby, eh, me want to spend them with them all friends, or go out, lo drink kava, lo kakai, or you want them bem new clothes, you want them mia, you want them every something. But look, maybe friend blame me got 1 new phone, him, do you want to be 1 new phone, him, interest blo, enjoy money blame, lo, all thing we by me satisfy me blame. So question say how now conflict hemi start lo place ya? Maybe mommy pa hemi start pa hemi start chicken bank account blo tuvla pe pa look say no money no save crow. Ting blo pa mi pe 1 crown with them 1 house. Pe money no save crow. I think from tati hemi start pa ait ait lo mi start karamot money start mi getting ting blem blem. So pa hemi start play tok now. Hemi start play tok now pa tati kampak house pa mommy hemi saka 1 tok we pa hear them tati now. Pai tu fly tok. Pai tati hemi sa talem si pe mani hemi plumi kain or sem. Pai mami hemi sa traim pe talem si yes hemi tu walk to get up. Pai hemi tu need plo putum to get a money plo hemi tu save pe 1 crown lo future 1 house. So time to fly rau I koko pai mami sta plumi hemi tati. You know you sta waste money. You know you waste money plo you make hemi hemi all nonsense plo all thing we you sta make hemi plo you want no more. To fly save tok pai tati maybe pai hemi talem si. Yes, you talk, you do you walk, you do, you got money. And me money blow me, Mr. Yusum lo ting ting when me want them from me sweat blow me. So time we to last talk together, to last talk raw all same. Conflict hemi start lo blessing now. Disagreement is start lo blessing from mommy hemi got 1 different thing, 1 different plan, that it we got 1 different plan. Or from one conflict hemi come on top. From say to fly, you know, understand him all ting blow to fala. Tati no understand him ting blo mami. Ting tati mo mami tu vla tuketa tu vla no understand him tu vla no save all different values with tu vla kat. Communication blo tu vla I no play him inside lo. One him we you meet story and lema. Only need blo sit down together. After only tala mo ting blo. Mami so bo semi find him 1 way where him I good mo I nice mo blo pa him I talk nicely lo tati. By tuvla save kam blo understand him each other. Tuvla I lack lo communication, tuvla I never share lo agreement blo tuvla I never share mo financial plan blo tuvla I never share tuketa me meeting ting blo mami we he meeting ting lem be me never share with them tati. Ting blo tati he meeting se no from him you work money blame him you some lo way where me want them be me no save ting blo mami. So place na he trickerem disagreement inside lo home me game you must blame him each other blo by. You must have started raw and now you must have blame each other. How na you must have a help? How na by you meet them say, by you must have a help, blow, please, blow, you meet down them raw ya, blow, you stop them raw. First point of me, want them throw them up, blow, please, hemi. You could blow, you may stop. To fly should stop, to fly calm down. To fly calm down after, to fly tremble, discuss. Discuss him money blue to vla. To vla must come up lo one thing first time to like discuss him. Hamas na you sta karem. Hamas mimi karem. Hamas na pa you me to save him. Hamas na pa you me to putum. Tati from you you got all friends where you want to go out with them. Mogata into agree blue you me to give him small blue hem blue pa hem is have go make a thing with him you want them. Small blue 7, small blue mommy. So pata you to discuss, you me to share them together. Pa you me to save help blue you me to. Them down raw ya inside lo home play me too. Emi na emi 1 way we mi want to take 1 example lo sem no mo lo you me blo find them how play you me save stop them raw inside lo family or how

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he mi mi no wante look family ble iomi tu happy. That is why he come up with a plan, the plan, the plan, the something plus Paul and family blue you me to one lol getana hemi all rau rau inside the home. But you meeting say rau rau hemi one small something be rau rau hemi save build the coco is have cut separation, is have cut problem, is have him is have lusumol picking me, is have lusumol partners play you me inside the home, suppose you mean no careful. So let us put him everything, lohan blue big man. Say Papa God no more hemi sauce play everything. And today, suppose you start listening to me, you one way you stop struggle, blow you have a solve a disagreement inside the home. Me believe say, one way me go through the hem, naya pa hem is have a help him you, blow you try and blow you look back. After you look him say, where bless na me weak le hem. After pa you have a help him you back again, blow you take him some little points for him to discuss him. Pa hem is have a help him you, blow you improve him. How you have a solve him or you have a put him calm down. Rau rau inside lo one one homes play you me or inside lo community play you me or inside lo churches play you me or inside lo one workplace. So hemi hemi pray play me say by Holy Spirit blo ba God no mo ba hemi help me me to blo ba you me to save take back everything thing I go back lo big man no mo ba God play me to blo ba God play me to by help me to inside lo home play you me to save find them always play you to save solve them all rau rau blo you me everyone all family see me save live together. One happy family, lo, crown ya. Thank you, Thomas, lo, listening, blue you me. Believe, say, one name you me, lanem, by you take emblem you, me take emblem me, by you me, learn lehem after you me, look back, you me, improve from all weakness, blue you me inside, lo, one home. Thank you, Thomas.

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Me one mama, me one auntie, me one sister, mo me one daughter. Together, you me voice Blue Woman Vanuatu. Fan Power 99 FM. Together, you me left them a voice Blue Woman Vanuatu.